we go into space, I believe that this nation should commit itself to achieving the goal, before this decade is out, of landing a man on the moon and returning him safely to the Earth.

0: 10, 9. 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

0: Roger, how you, Booster? 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
1: Oh, you're here.

0: Houston, Tranquility Base here. The Eagle has landed.
1: Roger, Tranquility. We copy you on the ground. You got a bunch of guys about to turn blue. We're breathing again. Thanks a lot.
2: I'm going to step off the limb now. That's one small step for man, one giant leap for mankind.

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0: Yes, pro.
1: Okay. Engine storm off.
0: Okay.
1: I'm cycling spouts. You got your descent engine command override off.
0: Yep.
1: I beat the son of the surveyor crazy.
3: That's good.
1: I bet you when I get down to the bottom of the ladder, I can see the surveyor.

0: standby.
1: Okay, Houston, we've had a problem here.
2: This is Houston. Say again, please.
0: Houston, we've had a problem. We've had a main B bus undervolt.
2: Roger, main B undervolt. Okay, standby, 13. We're looking at it.
1: And we had a pretty large bang associated with the caution and warning.

I believe that this nation should commit itself to achieving the goal before this decade is out of landing a man on the moon and returning him safely to the earth.

0: Hello. This is English by Television. It's Unit 16 today. Beginner's luck. Do you like sport? Do you do any sport? What's your favorite sport? Do you like swimming? Swimming's fun, isn't it? Or perhaps you're a football fan and you enjoy watching football matches. Football, or soccer, is a very popular game in Britain. The football season lasts from September to April and ends with the cup final at Wembley in May. Or do you like playing tennis? Tennis is a very popular sport in Britain. The Wimbledon Championships, every summer, are the highlight of the tennis season.
1: Hello, Russell.
2: Hello, Graham. Do you like playing tennis?
1: Yes, I do. What about you?
2: I like tennis too, but I'm only a beginner. Playing tennis is fun. What's your favourite sport?
1: Actually, in summer, my favourite sport's cricket. I think cricket's great fun, isn't it?
2: Yes. I like playing cricket, and I like watching it too. But I don't like waiting. My girlfriend's always late, and I hate waiting for her.
1: He hates waiting. He doesn't like waiting. I don't like waiting either. So let's watch our story now. Now look and listen.
2: Late again. It's always the same.

0: right?
1: Yes, I'm fine, thanks.
2: Look, let's go and have a cup of coffee together. It'll do you good.
1: Aren't you waiting for somebody?
2: No, the tennis court isn't free. I feel like having a cup of coffee. I feel like having a cup of coffee. You've got time, haven't you?
1: Yes, I have. Roller skating's very tiring.
2: My name's Russell. Should we go inside?
1: No, thanks. I prefer sitting out here to standing inside. It's so smoky in there. I hate smoking.
3: I hate smoking.
2: So do I. Smoking's bad for you. I'll get two coffees, all right?
1: Thank you. Do you take sugar?
2: No, I don't. Sugar's bad for you, isn't it?
1: Is it? That music's a bit loud, isn't it?
2: Don't you like it?
1: It's not a very good group, is it?
3: It's not a very good group, is it?
2: I love listening to them.
1: Really?
2: I expect you prefer listening to classical music, don't you?
1: Well, I enjoy going to concerts at the Royal Albert Hall. But not only classical music. I like some modern music as well.
2: Where do you work?
1: I work in a bookshop here in Wimbledon.
2: I expect you like reading, don't you?
4: I expect you like reading, don't you?
1: Yes, I love reading. But I haven't got much time for reading. It's a busy bookshop.
2: Is it?
1: Yes, it is. I enjoy helping people to find the right book.
2: I must come and visit you one day. Perhaps you'll find a good book for me.
1: I'd like to do that.
2: What do you do in the evenings? Do you like going to the cinema?
4: Do you like going to the cinema?
1: No, not really. The films here aren't very good, are they? I prefer listening to records. To folk songs.
2: I expect you like listening to French chansons, don't you?
1: Chansons. Yes, I do. But I don't speak French. Do you?
2: Oui. Well, just a little. I'm only a beginner, really.
1: Where do you work? You don't work in Wimbledon, do you?
3: You don't work in Wimbledon, do you?
2: No, I don't. I work in an office in the city.
1: It's a long journey every day, isn't it?
2: Yes, it is. But I don't mind travelling by underground. I've got time to read the paper.
1: What paper do you read?
2: The Daily Mirror and Sporting Life.
1: Oh, I see. You're a sportsman, then?
2: Well, not really. I enjoy playing football.
4: I enjoy playing football.
2: I play in the office team, you know. Do you like watching football?
1: I don't mind watching a good match when the weather's fine, but you don't play football in the summer, do you?
2: No, of course not. I play cricket in the summer.
1: Oh, I hate watching cricket.
3: I hate watching cricket.
1: Cricket's so boring.
2: Cricket's not boring. Cricket's a great game. I'll explain it to you.
1: No, not today, thank you.
0: Game, set and match to Mrs. Ward.
2: How about a game now?
1: Aren't you waiting for someone?
2: My girlfriend's late again. I hate waiting for her all the time. And the tennis court's free now. You can have her tennis racket. It's almost new.
1: Are you very good?
2: No, I'm only a beginner.
1: Oh, that's fine then. I'll give you a lesson. I love teaching beginners.
3: I love teaching beginners.
2: Are you good at tennis? Where do you usually play?
1: That doesn't matter. Come on, I'll give you a lesson.
2: What's your name? You're not Jane Egan, the actress.
1: Come on, let's go.
2: All right, and I'll give you a lesson in roller skating. I love teaching beginners.
5: Now a few questions on the story. What's Jane doing? She's roller skating. What's Russell doing? He's waiting for his girlfriend. What are Jane and Russell doing? They're having a cup of coffee. Where does Russell work? He works in an office in the city. What game does Russell play in the office team? He plays football. What sport does Russell play in summer? He plays cricket. Cricket's another popular summer sport. A cricket match is played on a grass field between two teams of 11 men. A test match, that means an international match, for example, between the MCC, that's the Marylebone Cricket Club, the English national cricket team, and Australia or New Zealand or India or Pakistan or the West Indies, lasts 5 whole days. That's not cricket. That means that's not fair. Etwas, was nicht Cricket ist, kann nicht in Ordnung sein. Cricket ist nämlich sprichwörtlich für fair play. Wir wollen jetzt üben, was wir heute gelernt haben. Zunächst machen wir einem Gesprächspartner Vorschläge. 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Was sagen Sie? Sie können sagen, "Let's have a cup of coffee." Oder, how about a cup of coffee? Oder, shall we have a cup of coffee together? Fragen Sie Ihren Freund, ob er Zucker nimmt. Do you take sugar? Sagen Sie Ihrem Freund, dass das Rauchen schlecht für einen ist. 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Sagen Sie, dass Sie das Rauchen hassen. I hate smoking. Sie sprechen über Ihre Hobbys. Sagen Sie, dass Sie gerne lesen. I like reading. Ihr Freund erzählt Ihnen, dass er lieber Schallplatten hört. Was sagt er? I prefer listening to records. And I hope you enjoy learning English. That's all for today. Drop in again next time. Goodbye.

0: 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ARD Alpha.
1: Hey everyone, Dana here, and today I would like to talk about this. So, what is this thing? Well, that's exactly what I'd like to talk about today because actually, this item has many different names. In the US, you'll hear it referred to as a trash can, a garbage can, and if especially for paper, a waste paper basket. In the past, the term garbage can was used just for those metal outdoor trash cans with a lid, like the one that Oscar the Grouch lives in on Sesame Street. But nowadays, you'll often hear it used for indoor ones as well. In the UK, the word rubbish is often used instead of trash, and the word bin is used instead of can. So it would be a rubbish bin or a waste bin. For outdoor trash, dust bin or wheelie bin is used. Trash can, garbage can, rubbish bin, whatever you call it, just don't litter. Homework and housework. What's the difference? 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And you use the verb do for both of them. 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What's the difference? 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I live in Munich. 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A live performance, for example, or live video streaming. And life, with an F, is a noun. My life in Germany. Mein Leben in Deutschland. In English, if you invite someone